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1: Engine 62 responding, Medical Charlie, 10210 Long Home Road, Traditions of Beaumont. Going to be room number 101 on a 98-year-old female with elevated blood pressure at 2002.

300 Old Bardstown Road, cross of Fairmount Road and Landwood Drive, Thomas 2003.

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1: 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It's going to be in the community room off the main lobby. It's going to be a 81-year-old male, possible stroke, one side, numbness, and weakness. Timeout 2005.
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6: On the trash fire, 14816 Stargazing Way, that's 14816 Stargazing Way, across the Stardust Drive. Connor said their neighbor made a fire in the backyard and then left the location.
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1: 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Connor states their neighbor made a fire in the backyard and then left the location at 2006.

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2: 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It's going to be on a 68-year-old female, possible stroke, not on that, time out, 29.

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this is Spawn on a Medical Delta, 4900 Famous Way, 4900 Famous Way, cross of Anella Way,

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1: 176, Medical Delta, 4900 Famous Way, 4900 Famous Way, cross over Vanilla Way and Siesta Way, 76-year-old female, short of air, not alert, time is 2036.

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0: 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It's 11416 River Beauty.
1: 186 is responding.
0: 186 River Beauty Loop, Cross Street, Snowball.
2: 186, it's going to be Medical Delta 9101 Royal Oak Drive, 9101 Royal Oak Drive, also Lake Ridge Drive and Timber Hills Road. It's an 8-year-old female, not responding, shaking, no further, 2048.

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0: Radio, we've been dispatched by Oldham County to 11416 River Beauty Loop. That's 11416 River Beauty Loop for a gas leak outside. And shelter responding, we'll be switching over to Oldham County for operations.
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0: 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That's 12012 Old Henry Road, across Evergreen Place Court and Evergreen Road at 2100.
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1: Engine 81, CO alarm 9743 Mason Lane, 9743 Mason Lane. CO alarm is sounding on the upstairs level. No illness reported. Residents can be waiting in the backyard. Comments 2249.

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1: 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Battalion 87 responding.
0: Battalion 87, Queen 87, Engine 90, MBA with a rollover, Paddock Lane and Weber Lane, Paddock Lane and Weber Lane. Single vehicle accident, rolled over in the roadway, possible passengers, no specific injuries this time, time is 23-12.

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1: 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It's going to be a hallway smoke detector at 2351.

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1: Engine 39 automatical, Charlie, with police and EMS, the 10720 Hickory Cove Court, cross of Eagles Cove Drive. This come in from the Seven Counties Crisis Line. They had a caller advising he's overdosed on Seroquel pills. We performed a phone pinging, and he's pinging between 10720 and 10715 Hickory Cove Court. 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
1: 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Maybe a 70-year-old female's had a fall, needs help up. There's a lockbox info in the notes for you. Time is 043.

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1: 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It's unclear if they were successful or not. 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
1: 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I'll answer the phone call after last truck. 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

0: 39. Go ahead, radio. 10-4, I just got a chemical mitigation. It's going to knock you out, 4. It's Chamberlain Lane in Brownsville. Chamberlain in Brownsville. It's like a 2-car in VA. Police requesting fire for mitigation.
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7, respond on a medical delta with EMS 4717 Arroyo Trail, cross at Brookley Drive and West Parisway, timeout 144.

1977, responding out of the medical Delta call with the EMS, 4717 Arroyo Trail. Somebody responding on a 27-year-old female, says her water just broke. She's currently 31 weeks and 2 days and high risk due to risk of a placenta abruption. Cross of Brookley Drive and Nez Perce Way, time out 145.

Hotel Delta to 3204 Melody Acres Lane, 3204 Melody Acres Lane, Unit Number 2, Copacabana Run Road and Clarion Court, responding on a 74-year-old male who's vomiting blood, not fully alert, 234.

0: 하는 것이 나오는.
1: Trafficking unknown clearing court responding on a 74-year-old male vomiting blood, Christian female, vomiting blood, not fully alert, with EMS at 235.

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1: Very good. Responding on a medical delta, 5002, phase drive. Gary 7, you're responding on a medical delta, 5002 phase drive, 5002 phase. On a. Responding on a 46-year-old male, chest pain, back pain, leg pain, difficulty speaking, between breaths with EMS at 250.

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Comet 86, responding on a public assist to 10,807 Jack Runway, 10807 Jack Runway, cross the Golden Drive in Milwaukee Way. Responding on a 62-year-old male who fell off the couch, is now sitting on the floor. No injuries, left assist only at 310.

0: 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We're on Sarmie Transport Unit back here. 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
0: can you have injuries? I think it goes for generalized weakness.
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1: Quinn 76, responding on a medical Delta to 8111 Rory Way, 8111 Rory Way, Crescent Famous Way in Anella. We responding on a 89-year-old male, chest pain, nitro given times 2, does have a cardiac history with EMS at 325.

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1: Okay. 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I was about 2 hours ago with speech deficits.
0: You raise a hand, stroke like symptoms, 320.

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0: 487 responding.
1: Quint 87 responding on a medical delta at 5301 Milner Road, 5301 Milner Road, unit number 27, cross of Zero Road and Doyle Drive, responding on the report of a 60-year-old male short of air on a breathing machine. History of COPD with EMS at 329.

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Request a car bound lane and cutless cord at 357.

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1: Engine 65 responding on medical results of the 5311 South Waterson Trail, 5311 South Waterson Trail, crosses the 30 lane and Woodhaven Road, responding on a 79-year-old female who is unconscious on a possible diabetic emergency with EMS 427.

0: Right, I mean, 65. The caller is actually on vacation in Florida. She can see the mother's glucometer is at 53. She's not answering the phone. They have also go to the rear of the house in between a trellis and a garden hose. There's a basement window that the sister is supposed to be in, so they may be asleep. They can't get a hold of anyone.
1: And 65, okay.
0: 429.

1990, respond on a medical Delta, 3401 Coventry Commons Drive, 3401 Coventry Commons Drive, unit number 102, Crescent Cairn Road, 429.

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1: Engine 88, you're responding on a medical delta to 7806 Westbrook Road, 7806 Westbrook, Crystal Brookston and Barber Grove. 53-year-old female, heart palpitations, history of diabetes, not fully alert with EMS 446.

vehicle Delta to Thornton's, 11700 Dixie Highway, 11700 Dixie Highway, across Easter Row and Mormon Roads at 4487.

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1: Engine 89 responding on Mazel Delta to Thornton's 11700 Dixie Highway, 11700 Dixie Highway, across the Easter Hill Road and Mormon Road. Responding on a report of a 49-year-old male experiencing chest pain, vomiting, difficulty speaking between breaths with EMS at 448.

Attention, Quinn 87, respond for chemical mitigation, 7800 St. Andrew's Church Road, Circle K, cross you to St. Anthony Church Road, and Blanton Lane at 610.

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1: Hi, 87, you're responding on the General Communications, 7800 St. Andrews Church Road, Circle K crashes, St. Anthony Church Road, and Burlington Lane, 25 gas leak at pump 2 to pump 7 at 611.

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1: Clay 61 responding for smoke in the area. Bardstown Road and Dreams End Drive by the Woodland Wildwood Country Club. We've heard a lot of smoke in the area, possibly coming from the field at 709.

0: 27 responding.
1: 27, you're spotted for a medical call. 5612 Bruns Drive, Country of Rome Road. It will be for a 12-year-old female having an asthma attack at 7:10.

Pershing Flight 31, respond for medical calls, 14,745, Stable Gate Place, actually South English Station Road at 710.

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1: Calling 31, yes, 54, medical call, 14,745, Stable Gate Place, cross street of South English Station Road. You're going for apartment 203, it's going to be for 34-year-old male, chest discomfort, dizziness at 712.

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1: Engine 65, Clint 66, here responding for a commercial fire alarm, 4314 Bishop Lane, Philly EC Plaza, Crescent Park, Lane, Hospice Space, for general fire alarm at 743.

0: 1066-4314, Bishop Lane, Victoria Park, building number 7. Building has now been evacuated.
1: Quick 66, heavy on scene, nothing showing there, so 44.

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0: Houston, engine 90, Quinn 87, Battalion 87, respond for accident, possible rescue, South Lane on the ramp to 264 eastbound at 804.
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2: Band 66 and Severus, 804.
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2: Engine 90, Quinn 87, Battalion 87 responding on accident, possible rescue, Bell's Lane on the ramp to 264 eastbound. It's going to be on a blue Toyota RAV4 and a red SUV. Unknown for the 71 person chapter pins at 805.

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0: have you two responded?
1: Engine 32 is running a water leak, electrical hazard. East Valley, Telluride Way, apartment 110, Crusher Thrift Drive. A water leak reaching electrical outlets, sent off smoke detectors at 807. Code 52, respond on a medical call, 7208, Churchill Park Drive, apartment 117, Crusher Hill Park Court and Churchill Park Circle. It's going to be on a 76 yard speed measure over there at 807.

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1: 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These are power lines laying in front of the location at 810.

County EMS, we're at 933, Anchorage Middletown First Responders from Station 38, 10511 Championship Court, 10511 Championship Court. I have a 66-year-old female that fell last date, not complaining of hip pain and unable to move. Your time is going to be at 8:23.

Engine 37 Rio. Engine 37. We've been knocked out by Holden County for an EMS run at 10511 Championship Court for a fall. We'll be operating on Holden County EMS 1. Engine 37 on the KS, 25.

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2: 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It's going to be for a CO detector going off at 847.

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1: 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Via 77-year-old male who's fallen, 0916.

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Take a smoke alarm going off at 10:10.

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1: 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I respond on a chemical spill. 9812 Lynn Station Road, 9812 Lynn Station. 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
1: 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Stone Point, Prim 103, crashes Stone Street Road in 15 Court. 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

0: 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Engine 90, Quinn 87 and Battalion 87 respond for CO alarm with illness. 5712 Santa Fe Trail, Apartment 1, Carship, Glogene Way, and Hackle Drive at 1058.
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4: Engine 90, Quinn 87, and Battalion 87 respond for CO alarm with illness. 5712, Santa Fe Trail, Crushed Glogene Way, and Hackle Drive. C4 from LGD, they have somebody en route. I don't think one person with symptoms at 1058.

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1: 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I'll be on a 74-year-old male. 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
2: Engine 88 responding to gas leak outside 10,320 Steel Street Road, Shell Station, Station Pond Station Road, and those E31 ramp. Excuse me for LGD as a caller for gas line that was struck by a vehicle out of an 18.

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0: 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You said this is calling biology, me and Larry, and that.
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1: Clint 61, you're responding for a medical call. 21 Gregory Way. Crash into Schreiner Court and Boca Chica Court and be on 79-year-old female. Shoulder and weakness at 11:27.

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0: 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Crushing South 22nd Street, Dixie Highway. 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Unconscious, short of air. Not responding, and 1138.

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0: 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Hey, do you want to go ahead? Can you advise any situations going on there at Decimal Drive? The police just got a hold up alarm for the location.
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0: 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Alarm company there working on the system. They said they put it through test, but it ain't going through.
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1: 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Before the block through the Camry into a shed, caller is involved, 16-year-old male, unknown of the property owner's home at 1150.

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0: 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It's Story Apartment Building, nothing showing. 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

0: 54 is responding. Engine 54, car 51, you're responding on a commercial fire line. 12,522 Silver Road, Taylor, or Hermie, at Station. It's going to be Crushy Pleasant Glen Drive, Knightley Park Lane, on a general fire alarm and smoke alarm at 12:26.
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0: 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Julius responding to the fire alarm. 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
3: Quinn 82, you're smoking on a medical call, 7802 Riva Ridge Court. It's going to be on a 55-year-old male, possible heart attack at 1232.

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1: 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Crushing microwave drive. Reaper, fire leak inside 1247.

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0: 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Quint 47, engine 41, rescue 33, battalion 38, respond for water rescue. 3730 River Road, Cox's Park, Crush of Indian Hills Trail, and Wagner's Beach Road at 1300.
1: 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Engine 41 responding.
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0: 47, Rescue 33, Chief 34, Battalion 34, Heroes Flying out of Water Rescue, Carthage Park, 8B4, a white sedan or SUV that was down by the river and got washed in a yellow course. One person trapped inside the vehicle at 1302.
1: Right, Rescue 40 will be responding to Cox's Park with Marine 40.
0: Okay, Rescue 40 responding with at 1302.

0: 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Also, go ahead and knock out engine 40 on that for me.
1: G34, let's knock out engine 40 as well as 1500. 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Engine 40, 1501.

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1: Rescue 40.
2: We're sorry, Rev.
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0: traded to the Titan 38 due to current river and location of the incident. Do you want to start global fire for this in case it goes down into their territory?
1: Yeah, thanks, Ray.
0: Oh, okay, 13-04.

0: 5:38. Good. We're not going to get Marine 30 unless you advise differently. We have Marine 40 headed across the spot to watch.
1: Okay.

0: 481 Eagle into South Ranch.
1: We're actually not. We're actually coming in just before the boat ranch.
0: Okay.

0: Yeah, G-34, Clint-47, Engine-41 are all on scene. How smart.
1: G-34, Engine-41, Clint-47 on scene, 1508. Engine-4, G-34, Marine 40 should be pulled up just about 2 minutes.
0: Okay.

0: Sergeant Porter, Chief 34. We're going to also respond to Kingfish with Rescue Porter.
1: I'm okay. Radio, I spoke to the Public Works individual on scene. He advised that a woman came to him in a white SUV and told her that her husband got washed away in the car. She left her road and headed west towards the water tower in Kingfish. So we're still checking the area. So far, we've got nothing showing.
0: Chief, I probably could talk with the complaint and advise that the husband was washed down, drove westbound by the CV at 1300.

0: T-34, are you slow all the units that are not on scene?
1: Okay, any of the units responding for what is you can slow at this level?
2: Battalion 38 on scene of the water tower.
1: Battalion 38 on scene of the water tower. Dictionary.

Rescue 40, 13, 12.

0: 938 to G34. River Patrol is also out. They're switching over to River 1.
1: I'm okay. G34 radio. Can you tell me what battalion chief from LFR is responding?
0: Heavy battalion 2.
1: I'm okay, thank you.
0: 13-14.
2: Battalion chief on power 5.
1: G34, battalion 2. I'm not sure if you're up to date, but so far we have not launched any boats. Sounds like River Patrol is out and they're going to search the area. We've kind of got an unconfirmed report of maybe a light sedan that went into the river, but we have not actually spoken to the original complainant.
2: But that's okay. We have Marine 1 on standby.
1: Okay, I can see an LMPD boat right now, so we might just wait and see what they can find before we launch anything else. You're good with that?
2: Good time. It's okay.
0: 540 is on scene, Kingfish.
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1: G34 to all units. The original complaint came from a woman driving in a white SUV. So if you see her, a Hispanic female, complaining that her husband drove into the river.
2: Grand 47, Command.
1: Go ahead.
4: I believe LMPD is with her. They took one of my guys to translate.
1: Okay, I can see that boat, I guess, up there, upriver just a little bit. Are they just directly out from you guys?
4: Yeah.

0: 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Fox Park.
1: You better agree on the scene. 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

0: Radio to Battalion 3, G34. Police are clearing. They said that since the wife was seen driving out of the park in a white SUV, they are going to clear.
1: I'm okay, ready. You can go ahead and have all your return to service then, so we mustn't get anything else further.
0: I'm okay, I'm clearing all Jefferson County for you. It's 13:24.

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0: 1, engine 65, Quint 66, engine 78, Quint 76, and Quint 78 are on report of a residential structure fire. 3543 Crossland Way. That's 3543 Crossland Way. Trailer on fire. Timeout 1332.
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1: Engine 71, engine 78, Quint 66, Quint 76, Quint 78, engine 65, battalion 78, as well as local fire on a structure fire, 3543 Crossland Way, 3543 Crossland Way, trailer on fire, everyone is exiting, time out 13:30.
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0: 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This could be a fire out on arrival. First company on the same be able to handle.
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It's 5500 Little Ridge. Timeout is 1340.

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0: Engine 90, you were responding on a medical data call with EMS 4212 Edgen Avenue for Sunshine Way, Marcia Avenue, on a six-month-old female that is unresponsive after a six-year-old that was carrying her dropped her at 1349-82. You were responding on a medical level with EMS and police, 13 Road, out of loop. Looks like it's an NBA with possible injuries at 1349.
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Quite a two on same in the area. It looks like they pulled into the Arc Sandblasting. It's a white 2019 Cherokee Jeep, black Toyota car, or Toyota, thing in a 3rd Street Road in Weathertown.

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Telephone pole and wires on fire. Calling out saying that it was on fire, parked a few times, and not seeing any flames now. It'll be in the backyard of the location at 1415.

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Crime 51, I'm okay. What priority do you want them? Priority 1. I'm okay, 1422.

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2: 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FEMA West High at 264. A female driver having a seizure in a gray Lexus ES350 into the median, as well as a tow truck at 1434.
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0: Blue 52 to Battalion 46. We're going to respond to front gate of light. Are you okay with that?
1: Blue 46 to TAC 52. That's going to be the correct way. It's going to be on I 40. We're on the ramps now. We're going to cross the barrier.
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2: Okay, are you going to need both, engine 48 and 52, or just one?
1: If we could just get engine 52 to continue up 64 and block traffic behind the FedEx truck.
2: Okay, also you have three St. Matthews cars that will be there shortly.

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attention, Clint 82, respond for a wire is down 8401 Wiser Town Road, cross street of 3rd Street Road and St. Anthony Church Road at 1439.

0: 182 is Flying Wires down 8401 Wiser Town Road. Pressure 13th Road and 19th Church Road. For wire laying on the road and in the ditch, no sparks or smoke seen at 1439.
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2: We're just got on 64 for Kate.
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0: 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Roger, who's your name? 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

0: 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Are you on Breckenridge Lane or are you on the exit ramp?
1: We're on Breckenridge Lane. 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
0: 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We are ready to fire at the cross the state. 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
0: Code 76, here's my medical call, Wolfport Way and Fernandy Road. 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
0: 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Ray, Quinn 76, you can cancel. 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
1: 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NTS Center, Crouchy Clear, Spring Trace, and Lakeshore Court at 1524.

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Call 86, you're responding on a medical call. 9801 Highcrest Avenue, Crescent Nordic Drive. It's going to be a 57-year-old female short of air at 1543.

0: 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I'm Luke and Nelson Mile line.
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1: for medical call 7926 Present Highway. 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Crush is Oakland with hip and outer loop. It would be for 36-year-old male having an allergic reaction. They have taken an EpiPen. They'll be out in the parking lot. And they'll be near the entrance at 1552.
0: Right. 26. What about my UMS on Mono? You show us responding to Northern Immediate Care, showing to 27 in service.
1: 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I'll have you responding for us on Highway, and to 27, you can cancel.
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0: 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Clint 87, Clint 82, and Battalion 87, you're responding for accident possible rescue, Blanton Lane and St. Andrew's Church Road, 1601.
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1: 22, Clint 87 in battalion. Looks like Chief 87 responding for accident, possible rescue. Benson Lane, St. Andrews Church Road. Looking for a third grade SUV is flipped over in a ditch. I don't know if anybody's inside. It's on Blanton, right side of the road going southbound. Or that's how I go northbound at 1602.

0: tower, and he said it's off scene in the area of St. Andrews and Blanton. There's nothing showing.
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Engine 34, Clint 33, respond for a commercial fire alarm, 11,504 Ridge Road. Hanson Suites, Crochet Maplewood, Maple Lane, and Bellwood Road at 1625.

about 30 degrees this morning. Code 33, engine 34. Here's a commercial fire alarm. 7,504 Ridge Road, Hampton Suites, Crushing Maple Lane, and Bellwood Road. Be a general fire alarm, 627.

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Hampton Home to Suites 1150 Forest Park Road. Got a, the JJ has come out 3 times with a car, but didn't look right on the map. It's going to be a fire alarm off of 1631.

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0: 1948 to 1952, there's still quite a bit of dust in the soil on her farm, Lisa.
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1: Quinn 86 responding on a medical charlie call with EMS. 5216 Sam Woodlane, Crystal Ridge Lake Drive. On a 33-year-old male, vomiting, slight speech loss with stroke at
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Cross Street of Janoo Drive and Old Shelbyville Road. It's near the Kroger. 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Officer, please.

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Crossroad Allendale Drive-In, Citation Road at 1703.

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1: 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Crashing at Allendale Drive and Citation Road. It's going to be on a FEMA overdosing in the bathroom. And we... At 17.

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1: Clinton 47 is responding on Flyers down 6 Glen Arden Road. Crusher Arden Road. It's going to be on a tree that's fallen. Laying wires. Please make copy as well. A tree will be blocking the roadway. I don't have any which to... It is blocking the full road or just a lane. That's 1736.

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0: Landon 36 on scene. You got a cool story with friend of the show.
1: Landon 36 on scene. What's your boyfriend of the show? I'm Quinn 51, you're spawning. Medical call 1220 Kentucky Mills Drive. My good hotel. It's going to be on a study. Female says she was stabbed in the leg by her friend who's intoxicated on drugs. The wound is to the leg. Same subject has guns. She'll be staging her police for an unknown number. Had 17 for some.
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0: 747 ground plane.
1: Okay. 47 on scene, 1746. Ready to be 1031, standing patient, says they got feet from the subject and are going to try and go to the hospital. They hung up before giving any kind of room number if they were leaving.

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1: Plant 47.
0: You notify LG&E. You know, we do have a power line down back here. Priority 1. Priority 2.
1: Plant 47, I'm okay. Priority 2, 1748.

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No, sir, we tanked off the road. We're just paying 17th, 10th. 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
1: Fleet 47, that was a little bit muffled. You said you're clear from Glen Arden?
0: Yes, ma'am. We're available.
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0: 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Clint 33 is responding.
1: Clint 33, Clint 38, engine 40, battalion 38, you're responding to an accident with a rescue. 265 South at I-71. PD is on scene at this time. They're saying at the top of the ramp, if you're taking 71 southbound, ramp to get onto 265 South. It's going to be a two-vehicle crash. A red truck hit the other vehicle from behind. 43-year-old female is trapped in the vehicle at 1806.

attention, Rescue 33, Quint 38, Engine 40, Battalion 38, respond on an accident with the rescue, 265 South Ramp at I-71.

0: City of Battalion 30. The officer on scene is asking for EMS code 3. They're advising they cannot make contact with one of the occupants. They can't get into the car due to the airbags.
1: Okay, I'll be on in a minute.
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2: 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Phone on a commercial fire alarm. 5313 Haynes Trace, across a Big Bend Drive. This is a audible fire alarm, general fire alarm at 1812.

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1: 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It's at 6804 Yvonne Court, Crossroads Dominic Drive. The caller is saying someone ran over an electric box with her car. They put a concrete block on it, which has now broken and is smoking. LG&E has been notified. The caller did say that there is some standing water by the box, and someone walked over and touched it and got shot. 1822.
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0: It is an active accident. 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The lady at 6804 is having power outage problems within her home, and she doesn't believe anybody needs EMS.
2: Oh, okay.
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1: 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And Tower 87, you are responding to a... In Tower 87, you are responding to a medical Delta. 7317 Home Park Drive, Park Acres Lane. 3-year-old female, active labor. Her water broke. Her contractions are 2 to 5 minutes apart at 1829.

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1: Engine 48, you're responding to Medical Delta. 10,040 Whitfield Road crosses Keeneland Boulevard. The 13-year-old female has passed out. She's numbered. She's not responding to the caller. She said the caller said the patient is getting hot. 1831.
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Queen 86, respond to a medical Delta, tire discounters, 10513 Dixie Highway, cross of Browns Park Circle and Ashby Lane, 1833.

0: 186 responding.
1: 186 responding with fire and correction of police and EMS on a car versus bicyclist. Infinite Tire Discounters, 10513 Dixie Highway, cross of Brown Park Circle and Ashby Lane. The 40-year-old male is conscious and breathing. There's some bleeding, not serious. The patient is sitting up and smoking, but said his head hurts. 1834.

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0: This is a malfunctioning burglar and motion detector. I wonder if you want off. Can you get a key holder in there, please?
1: Engine 54, a malfunction burglary and motion detector going off. We'll get a key holder. Do you need police there for anything?
0: No, ma'am. It's just a malfunctioning alarm. We can't reset, so you're going to continue getting an alarm.
1: 3 is okay.
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1: Engine 48, are you here for us?
0: Yeah, somebody peed up on our property, said engine 48 on the scene with EMS. So just checking.
1: That's correct, we're on scene.
0: And are you on scene at the 265 South at 71?
1: That's negative. We're on the Richland Road room with 148.
0: Okay, I apologize. You all had been canceled on that. I didn't realize that you... Somebody acknowledged me that you were canceled.
1: We could take you another run.
0: Thank you so much. I'll reopen it and switch on it.
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0: Okay, engine 54, you got a hold of the key holder. He is aware of the malfunction. He is not going to respond. He had just got off the phone with the alarm company to place the system on set on test. He's aware of the issue and he has a part, putting on a part to fix it.
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1: Clinton 78 respond.
2: Clinton 78, you are responding to an NVA mitigation, Newburgh Road and Shepherdsville Road. It looks like police are on the scene at a vehicle that came through and went through trees and then fled the area after these bullets oil on the road. 1853.

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1: 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They want you to respond to the side door on a 77-year-old female. 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

138, you're responding to Medical Delta. Windsor 610 Farm Oaks Court, crest of Windy Oaks Road, 55-year-old male. He fell when walking into the house. He's not talking clearly or making any sense before the fall. He's copied for possible intoxication. And he's on alert. 935. And 738, your patient is outside on the back deck.